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1: Videira.
2: 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Yeah, man. Hey, Polo. I ain't ready for this one.